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4: His career took him here, there, and everywhere, including the Caribou, where he owned a log cabin. His full name was Sir Matthew Bailey Begbie. His work was with the colonial government, then as a successful lawyer, and then as BC's first Chief Justice in the 1800s. Matthew Begbie was known as the Hanging Judge and left a controversial legacy. This famed jurist traveled throughout the Caribou maintaining the law while living in his log cabin in what's now the ghost town of Richfield.
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8: It's Mike D for Made and Played in Canada, joined as always by some incredible local talent. Joining us all the way from Calgary, Alberta, Canada, it's Jade Elephant. Gentlemen, give us a quick little intro here.
9: Hi there. It's Mitch on guitar and vocals.
10: Kyle on bass.
11: And Taylor on drums.
8: Now, give us a little bit of the Jade Elephant story and lore, because you've had other names before, but you're currently performing under Jade Elephant. Tell us the deets.
9: Oh, well, Jade Elephant is an amalgamation of a new sound that we all decided that we would kind of just start a new group and do something new and exciting, and it's been such a treat. Jade Elephant, the name itself comes from the elegance of jade and the force behind such a powerful creature as an elephant is. And so, that's us.
8: There you go. Smooth and forceful? All right, let's go with that. Now, how long have you all been making music, both separately and together?
10: Together, the band is coming up on 2 years. 2 years old. Separately from that, Kyle, the bass player, has been making music for 25 years.
11: I started playing drums when I was 7, so we're coming up on 13 years.
9: And I've been playing professionally for about 15 or 17 years now. Oh my goodness.
8: Time just flies when you're having fun, right?
12: That's right.
8: Give us a rundown on your newest single here.
9: Yeah, so this is a live track called Pay the Piper. And we're really excited for you to check this out. It's a tune that has a heaviness to it and is quite the tale. It talks about relationships with your fam jamily. And sometimes not everything goes as smooth as you want it to be. You know what I mean? Anyways, it's just a lovely tune. And we hope you enjoy.

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2: When you think highway in the Caribou, you think 97. It's the highway that runs north-south throughout much of the Caribou. But there are other very important highways that lead you to very important places. There's Highway 20. It takes you from Williams Lake to Bella Coola. And there's Highway 26. It starts just north of Quesnel and ends in Barkerville. Many highways, many destinations. Wherever you may be in the Caribou, wherever your plans to go, whichever highway you take, drive safely.
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5: His career took him here, there, and everywhere, including the Cariboo, where he owned a log cabin. His full name was Sir Matthew Bailey Begbie. His work was with the colonial government, then as a successful lawyer, and then as BC's first Chief Justice in the 1800s. Matthew Begbie was known as the Hanging Judge and left a controversial legacy. This famed jurist traveled throughout the Cariboo maintaining the law while living in his log cabin in what's now the ghost town of Richfield.
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1: When you think highway in the Cariboo, you think 97. 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There's Highway 20. It takes you from Williams Lake to Bella Coola. And there's Highway 26. 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
2: When you think highway in the Caribou, you think 97. It's the highway that runs north-south throughout much of the Caribou. But there are other very important highways that lead you to very important places. There's Highway 20. It takes you from Williams Lake to Bella Coola. And there's Highway 26. It starts just north of Quesnel and ends in Barkerville. Many highways, many destinations. Wherever you may be in the Caribou, wherever your plans to go, whichever highway you take, drive safely.

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1: Good morning, I'm Dale Taylor. 100-mile RCMP responded to a break-and-enter and assault recently. Sergeant Brian Lamb says members were called to a residence on Gibson Road in the Horse Lake area June 23rd.
2: Police attended and determined that an adult male had entered a residence and allegedly assaulted an occupant. The male was not known to the occupants of the home. Police located the male still on the property and arrested him without incident.
1: Lamb says police determined that the male had been operating a motor vehicle and observations of drug impairment were made. A drug recognition expert was called in from Williams Lake to conduct further testing for impairment, and the male was held in custody pending a bail hearing. 47-year-old Earl Taylor has since been released and is now charged with break and enter with intent to commit an indictable offense and will be returning to court July 7th. The Caribou Regional District, in partnership with the West Chilcotin Search and Rescue, will be conducting a mock evacuation notification exercise this weekend. It'll take place this Saturday from 9 a.m. to noon at Tatla Lake and is designed to help emergency responders practice evacuation notification procedures and strengthen emergency preparedness efforts in the region. The CRD said residents may notice an increased presence of emergency vehicles and personnel that day, and that there's no danger to the public and no action is required unless specifically advised as part of the training exercise. All personnel involved will be clearly identified and will not be asking for or collecting any personal information. The CRD says a limited number of residents may receive a mock evacuation notification and information package. These exercises have been held in the Bushy Lake and 150 Mile House areas last month. A BC Supreme Court judge has dismissed a Richmond company's bid to reopen the Cowichan Aboriginal title case.
3: A judge says relitigating the case would be an abuse of process. The August 2025 court ruling says the Cowichan have title claim to part of Richmond and fishing rights in the area. Montrose argued it should have had a say in the case, and the judgment has negatively impacted its planned developments in the area. The province and several other parties are appealing the 2025 ruling over concerns about private property rights and overlapping territorial claims. Emily Joveski, Vista News, Victoria.
1: Having a look at sports, after two rounds of the BC Junior Boys Golf Provincials in Oliver, the Caribou's golfers have not made the cuts. Quesnel's Kobe Johnson was 14 over after two rounds.

0: Portugal takes on Croatia at 4, and Switzerland against Algeria at 8 o'clock. Canada will play Morocco in the round of 16 Saturday, 10 a.m. in Houston. Week 5 of the CFL season starts tonight at 6 with 2-1 Toronto at 1-2 Calgary. The 0-3 BC Lions host the 3-0 Edmonton Elks Saturday at 4 in Kelowna. 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I'm Dale Taylor.
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0: Caribou Chilcone weather today, mainly cloudy, 40% chance of showers, and a risk of a thunderstorm this afternoon. Windy, gusting to 40 near noon, high today 22. Tonight, mainly cloudy, 30% chance of showers, and a risk of a thunderstorm. Windy, gusting to 40, the low tonight 11. Tomorrow, a mix of sun and cloud, 30% chance of showers in the morning for Quesnel and Williams Lake. 100 miles, 70% chance of showers, and a risk of a thunderstorm in the afternoon. It'll be windy tomorrow, the high 21. In the Caribou right now, Quesnel 11, Williams Lake 15, 100 mile 10.
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That is Mammoth and the Spell. This is The Goat. It's just 9 minutes after 6 a.m. And it's feeling like, to me, like a Monday. Doesn't it feel kind of like a Monday today? Felt like Sunday yesterday, even though it was a Wednesday. Hard to figure out what was going on. Luckily, remembered late on Tuesday night to remember to turn off my early morning alarm. Because I didn't want to be woken up in the middle of the night without having to. Bad enough going to the bathroom all the time. But anyway, that's enough of that. We've got a lot of great music. We've got a lot of interesting things coming up this weekend and over the next few days and over the next little while in the summertime. When we get back together again in a few minutes here, EdgeFest, the 20th annual charity event, is on the way. I'll get you details in a little bit.

0: Mm-hmm. Smashing Pumpkins, zero on the goats. Did a heavy line this morning. I was talking last time a little bit about a get-together that's coming up in the South Caribou. It is the Edge Fest 20th annual charity event. It's a music event for adults. And it's going to be awesome again this year. August 28th, 29th, and 30th at the Edge of Nowhere is where they call it. I'll tell you about that in just moments here. Further info on possible gate fee update to be announced. They got a Friday open mic, a Saturday live rock with Los Borrachos, potluck dinner, and Sunday locally sourced breakfast. They're putting it all together, 20th annual charity event, and they're having it so that they can benefit somebody. In the past, they benefited families in the 111 South Caribou Mile area. It sounded a little bit weird, but it's in that South Caribou area that maybe were affected by a wildfire or maybe affected by a fire that took their place or some other thing. That is what Edge Fest does. They help you out. And they've been doing this for 20 years. Do our prizes. Of course, donations are always welcome. And they don't want any minors, nobody under the age of drinking, and no pets as well. They make it so that it's really, really good. $50 per person donation is what they're asking for. And it's all happening at the Edge of Nowhere in the 111 Mile Valley, south of Lac La Hache, with 3 days of camping, music, and a lot of fun. Edge Fest charity event is on Facebook. You can find them there.
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0: 2020 weather today. Well, it looks nice. Sure, yeah, it looks nice. It's not going to stay that way, though. Mainly cloudy is what we're going to be in for. 40% chance of showers with a risk of a thunderstorm. That'll extend into tonight and tomorrow as well. High today, 19. Low tonight, 8. Low tonight, 9. High tomorrow, 18. Normally at this time of year, we have a high of 23. But we need the rain. Don't get me wrong. I know we need the rain, but it would be nice to have some blue skies and 19 degrees without the threat of a thunderstorm. 6:23 in the go with Broken Love.

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1: Good morning, I'm Dale Taylor. A 47-year-old man has been charged in connection with a break-in and assault in the 100 Mile House area as RCMP were called to a residence on Gibson Road June 23rd. Sergeant Brian Lamb says police attended and determined that an adult male had entered the residence and allegedly assaulted the occupant. He says the male, who was not known to the occupant, was arrested at the scene without incident.
2: It was also determined the male had been operating a motor vehicle and observations of drug impairment were made. A drug recognition expert was called from Williams Lake RCMP to attend to conduct further testing for impairment.
1: Lamb says the male was held in custody pending a bail hearing and has since been released. Earl Taylor, charged with the break and enter with intent to commit an indictable offense, will be in court again Tuesday next week. Prime Minister Mark Carney visited Edmonton yesterday as Alberta faced a July 1st deadline to submit its pitch for a new pipeline. Alberta Premier Danielle Smith is hoping Ottawa will decide to fast-track a new pipeline to carry Alberta oil to BC's coast. She's expected to provide details on her proposal today, and BC officials are against any proposal that would lift the oil tanker ban in northern BC waters. Premier David Eby says BC is close to finalizing its own agreement with the federal government on major projects. Canada's economy was growing again in April. Stats Canada reports real gross domestic product was up 0.5% that month after a slight 0.1% contraction the month before. The agency says goods producing industries rose 1.2%, reflecting growth in most sectors and driven by mining, quarrying, and oil and gas extraction. Services producing industries grew 0.3%, rising for the third month in a row. Overall, Stats Canada says 14 of 20 industrial sectors were up in April. Having a look at sports, the hunt for a provincial title for two of the Caribou's boys lacrosse teams begins today in the Shuswap. The Quesnel U13s are in a pool with Kelowna, Surrey, and Mission, with games in Enderby today and tomorrow. The Williamsite U15s play in Salmon Arm against teams from Sunshine Coast, Chilliwack, and Shuswap today and tomorrow. Both divisions have the semi Saturday and medal game Sunday. The Toronto Blue Jays defeated the New York Mets 9-3 yesterday to win the rubber match of their three-game series. The Blue Jays went 3-7 over their 10-game homestand and now begin a 9-game road trip tomorrow in Seattle. Canada's Félix Auger-Aliassime is on to the third round at Wimbledon. The Montreal native defeated Croatia's Dino Prismic in men's singles action yesterday. The third-seeded Auger-Aliassime will next face Michael Zhang of the United States. Get news alerts direct to your inbox. 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I'm Dale Taylor. Today's forecast says it'll be mainly cloudy, 40% chance of showers with a risk of a thunderstorm this afternoon. Windy, gusting to 40 near noon, high today 22. Mainly cloudy tonight, 30% chance of showers and a risk of a thunderstorm. It'll be windy, gusting to 40 with a low of 11. A mix of sun and cloud tomorrow. Quesnel and Williams Lake, 30% chance of showers in the morning. 100 miles, 70% chance of showers and a risk of a thunderstorm in the afternoon. It'll be windy tomorrow with a high of 20. In the Caribou this morning, 100 mile 10, Williams Lake 15, Quesnel 11. Well, the results are in for our text line Tuesday poll of the week, and I was asking you, when you see it on social media, maybe it's on a reel or maybe it's on YouTube, and you see where people are saying, my grandma taught me this. You know, is that more annoying than the other one that I posted up where people say, you're doing it wrong? You know, and the votes came in. 80% of the people that voted on our Go Text line said it's more annoying when you see those reels and YouTube videos that say, you're doing it wrong. Just making that assumption that we're doing it wrong. Come on. Maybe they should reword it and somehow say, well, here's another way to do it that might be better. Then I might have a look at it. The rest of them might just go on by. So 80% of people said, you're doing it wrong is more annoying. So if you're planning on doing those, don't do it that way. Our Go Text line, made possible by Caribou Ski, source for sports in Williams Lake. If you ever want to send us anything, feel free. 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

0: Give it away from Red Hot Chili Peppers. Thursday morning feeling a little like a Monday, maybe? A little bit like a Monday? Hey, on the way next week, we're less than watch, but a week away from today, it's all going to be over for the Quesnel Ambassador Program. The Showcase and Awards coming up next week on Wednesday and Thursday at the Chuck Mobley Theater. 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You get in each night at 7 o'clock, and they've got the elections completed, and the awards going to be done by July the 9th. So it's going to be a lot of fun to be able to see how things are going to go. So that is like a week away from today. Man, that's coming up quick. If you'd like to find out more, have a look for them on social media, the Quesnel Ambassador Leadership Program. More details right there. You can check it out.
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0: 2020 weather today, 40% chance of shower, sorry to tell you. High of 19, low tonight, 9 degrees, 60% chance of showers. Tomorrow, 18, the expected high with a 30% chance of showers. And today, tonight, and tomorrow, a risk of a thunderstorm. Just thought we'd throw that in your way. Foo Fighters on the way. Here's Ram Jam on the Goat.

0: That's the Foo Fighters and your favorite toy. This is the GOAT. We're keeping it with the Canadian theme on our GOAT comedy break, yesterday being Canada Day. Today, here's Russell Peters on the GOAT comedy break.
1: Let me tell you something. My parents now have been in Canada 41 years. They moved from India to Canada 41 years ago. I don't know how they picked it or whatever, but they were like, Canada. And I was like, okay, well, maybe when you get there, you'll be able to say it. But when my dad first moved to Canada, he didn't just want to live here, you know what I mean? He didn't want to be a guy that just lived in Canada. He wanted to become a Canadian. And he thought that there was things that you could do to become a Canadian. Like you just do a couple of things and bang, overnight you're a Canadian, you know what I mean? And he used to come up with these schemes when I was a kid. I remember one time when I was a little kid, he called me and was like, son, come here. So remember this one night, right? My dad was like, son, tonight, we will become Canadians. I said, Dad, I was already born here. I think I got it covered. Okay, but what's your plan? He goes, son, I have bought a barbecue. I go, well, what are you going to do? Cook the rest of Canada and we're the only ones left? No, Canadians like to eat the barbecue. I go, Dad, they don't actually eat the barbecue, but I think I know where you're going with this. I go, what's your plan? He goes, tonight, we will have a barbecue in the backyard. We will invite all the neighbors. They will come over, eat our food, and think we are a Canadian. I said, Dad, if they eat our food, they're gonna know we're not Canadian. Our food will have flavor.
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3: The city of Williams Lake wishes to remind residents that sprinkling restrictions are in effect from April 1st to September 30th. Odd-numbered addresses may sprinkle on odd-numbered days, and even-numbered addresses may sprinkle on even-numbered days. However, no sprinkling is permitted on any days between the hours of 10 a.m. and 6 p.m. These regulations are necessary for adequate water supply during peak hours and will be strictly enforced by the city's bylaw department. Your cooperation is appreciated.
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1: Good morning, I'm Dale Taylor. 100 Mile RCMP responded to a break and enter and assault recently. Sergeant Brian Lamb says members were called to a residence on Gibson Road in the Horse Lake area June 23rd.
2: Police attended and determined that an adult male had entered a residence and allegedly assaulted an occupant. The male was not known to the occupants of the home. Police located the male still on the property and arrested him without incident.
1: Lamb says police determined that the male had been operating a motor vehicle and observations of drug impairment were made. A drug recognition expert was called in from Williams Lake to conduct further testing for impairment, and the male was held in custody pending a bail hearing. 47-year-old Earl Taylor has since been released and is now charged with break and enter with intent to commit an indictable offense and will be returning to court July 7th. The Caribou Regional District, in partnership with the West Chilcotin Search and Rescue, will be conducting a mock evacuation notification exercise this weekend. It'll take place this Saturday from 9 a.m. to noon at Tatla Lake and is designed to help emergency responders practice evacuation notification procedures and strengthen emergency preparedness efforts in the region. The CRD said residents may notice an increased presence of emergency vehicles and personnel that day, and that there's no danger to the public and no action is required unless specifically advised as part of the training exercise. All personnel involved will be clearly identified and will not be asking for or collecting any personal information. The CRD says a limited number of residents may receive a mock evacuation notification and information package. These exercises have been held in the Bushy Lake and 150 Mile House areas last month. A BC Supreme Court judge has dismissed a Richmond company's bid to reopen the Cowichan Aboriginal title case.
3: A judge says relitigating the case would be an abuse of process. The August 2025 court ruling says the Cowichan have title claim to part of Richmond and fishing rights in the area. Montrose argued it should have had a say in the case, and the judgment has negatively impacted its planned developments in the area. The province and several other parties are appealing the 2025 ruling over concerns about private property rights and overlapping territorial claims. Emily Joveski, Vista News, Victoria.
1: Having a look at sports, after two rounds of the BC Junior Boys Golf Provincials in Oliver, the Caribou's golfers have not made the cuts. Quesnel's Kobe Johnson was 14 over after two rounds with scores of 77 and 81, and Williams Lake's Cale Fulton was 30 over and had rounds of 88 and 86. The top 50% of the field plus ties move on to round three today and the final round tomorrow at the Canyon Desert Golf Club. Major League Baseball yesterday, Toronto beat the New York Mets 9-3. The Jays will begin a series tomorrow in Seattle.

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0: Caribou Chilcotin weather today, mainly cloudy, 40% chance of showers, and a risk of a thunderstorm this afternoon. Windy, gusting to 40 near noon, high today 22. Tonight, mainly cloudy, 30% chance of showers and a risk of a thunderstorm. Windy, gusting to 40, the low tonight 11. Tomorrow, a mix of sun and cloud, 30% chance of showers in the morning for Quesnel and Williams Lake. 100 miles, 70% chance of showers and a risk of a thunderstorm in the afternoon. It'll be windy tomorrow, the high 21. In the Caribou right now, Quesnel 11, Williams Lake 15, 100 mile 10.
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Jimmy Sharm Live, Third Eye Blind on the go, 9 minutes after 7, a Thursday. Normally on a Wednesday, I would talk about the gas prices, but I wasn't here yesterday. It was Canada Day. So what was I doing yesterday? I was sleeping in, watching a bit of the World Cup, digging in the garden. Had to plant the potatoes and keep my fingers crossed to be ready by October, by Thanksgiving. Okay, so yeah, we didn't get to that stuff yesterday, so we're going to do it now. Gas prices in the Caribou are down just a little bit on average. 100 Mile House gas prices down about 2 cents. At some places, steady at most of the others. 177.9 at the Super Save on 100 Mile. The others at 179.9. Williams Lake gas prices a little bit cheaper. Super Save 169.9. Canco Mobile and Sun Valley 171.9. Petro 174.9 and the others at 179.9. So that's down about 2 cents to holding steady. Least expensive gas prices in the Caribou in Quesnel 165.9 at the Super Save. Canco 167.9. Yellow and the Petro on Maple at 169.9 and the others at 170.9. That's down about 3 or 4 cents since last week. Now, it would be nice to drop even more. The BC average is down for the third week in a row. 180 is the average for a liter of fuel in a province. Now, we're doing pretty good below that around here. Still, it'd be nice to drop it a little bit. It's been down 10 cents in the last 2 weeks, nearly 15 cents in the last 3 weeks, the BC average. The least expensive gas in the province is at an Esso station in Revelstoke, 158.9. And then we've got a few in Vernon at 161.9. The Canadian average, like the BC average is 180. Canadian average, 167. Least expensive in the country is in Edmonton, under $1.50. It's at 149.3. So if you're thinking about going for a holiday, heading up that way may not be too bad an idea. That's what's going on with the gas prices next week on Wednesday. On Wednesday, we'll do it again. 7-Eleven on the go right now.

0: Until the sun explodes, that is Sublime. 7:18 on a Thursday morning, and you got another chance to be able to catch a performance on stage before they head off to main stage in the big provincial performances. It is the Williams Lake Studio Theater. They had it last night at their theater in the old Glendale School out in 4100 McKenzie Avenue North. Escaped Alone. They had a showing last night, but they got another one tonight, so you haven't missed it just yet. Tickets will be available, I suppose you could have a look at the Williams Lake Studio Theater's website. They usually sell tickets online that way. Doors open at 7 o'clock tonight. The show gets going at 7:30. Oh, it says entry by donation. And they're doing a little bit of a fundraising to make sure that they have everything taken care of for the 2026 main stage in Vernon. So it's Escaped Alone by the Williams Lake Studio Theater on stage tonight one more time. And then the next production won't be until the fall. So good luck to them.
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0: Just before we get to our 2020 weather, the main stage that's taking place in Vernon gets going this weekend. It's going to be, starting on Monday. So they're going to be kind of busy down there. Hopefully they're going to be able to win some stuff. Yesterday, the hot spot in the province was the Soyuz at 26.4. 10 degrees hotter was downtown Toronto. That was the hot spot in country at 36.4. The cold spot in the province yesterday, the Burns Lake Airport at -0.4. Hendrickson Creek, Alberta was the cold spot in Canada at -0.6. So just like barely colder than in the province here. Our weather for today, it is going to be a day where we're going to have a chance of showers at 40%, changing to 60% tonight. Risk of a thunderstorm later on this afternoon and into tonight. High today 19, low tonight 9 degrees. On the goat, here's Daughtry. I was

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1: Good morning, I'm Dale Taylor. A 47-year-old man has been charged in connection with a break-in and assault in the 100 Mile House area as RCMP were called to a residence on Gibson Road June 23rd. Sergeant Brian Lamb says police attended and determined that an adult male had entered the residence and allegedly assaulted the occupant. He says the male, who was not known to the occupant, was arrested at the scene without incident.
2: It was also determined the male had been operating a motor vehicle and observations of drug impairment were made. A drug recognition expert was called from Williams Lake RCMP to attend to conduct further testing for impairment.
1: Lamb says the male was held in custody pending a bail hearing and has since been released. Earl Taylor, charged with the break and enter with intent to commit an indictable offense, will be in court again Tuesday next week. Prime Minister Mark Carney visited Edmonton yesterday as Alberta faced a July 1st deadline to submit its pitch for a new pipeline. Alberta Premier Danielle Smith is hoping Ottawa will decide to fast-track a new pipeline to carry Alberta oil to BC's coast. She's expected to provide details on her proposal today, and BC officials are against any proposal that would lift the oil tanker ban in northern BC waters. Premier David Eby says BC is close to finalizing its own agreement with the federal government on major projects. Canada's economy was growing again in April. Stats Canada reports real gross domestic product was up 0.5% that month after a slight 0.1% contraction the month before. The agency says goods producing industries rose 1.2%, reflecting growth in most sectors and driven by mining, quarrying, and oil and gas extraction. Services producing industries grew 0.3%, rising for the third month in a row. Overall, Stats Canada says 14 of 20 industrial sectors were up in April. Having a look at sports, the hunt for a provincial title for two of the Caribou's boys lacrosse teams begins today in the Shuswap. The Quesnel U13s are in a pool with Kelowna, Surrey, and Mission, with games in Enderby today and tomorrow. The Williamsite U15s play in Salmon Arm against teams from Sunshine Coast, Chilliwack, and Shuswap today and tomorrow. Both divisions have the semi Saturday and medal game Sunday. The Toronto Blue Jays defeated the New York Mets 9-3 yesterday to win the rubber match of their three-game series. The Blue Jays went 3-7 over their 10-game homestand and now begin a 9-game road trip tomorrow in Seattle. Canada's Félix Auger-Aliassime is on to the third round at Wimbledon. The Montreal native defeated Croatia's Dino Prismic in men's singles action yesterday. The third-seeded Auger-Aliassime will next face Michael Zhang of the United States. Get news alerts direct to your inbox. Sign up at MyCaribouNow.com. I'm Dale Taylor. Today's forecast says it'll be mainly cloudy, 40% chance of showers with a risk of a thunderstorm this afternoon. Windy, gusting to 40 near noon, high today 22. Mainly cloudy tonight, 30% chance of showers and a risk of a thunderstorm. It'll be windy, gusting to 40 with a low of 11. A mix of sun and cloud tomorrow. Quesnel and Williams Lake, 30% chance of showers in the morning. 100 Mile, 70% chance of showers and a risk of a thunderstorm in the afternoon. It'll be windy tomorrow with a high of 20. In the Caribou this morning, 100 Mile 10, Williams Lake 15, Quesnel 11. Watching the soccer matches of the century. You know, I saw some stuff. We've been watching the games, kind of getting hooked on a little bit, watching as major teams go by the wayside. And then I pick up on some of the smaller stuff. I don't have any scores other than in our newscaster report, so you have to listen for that. But you can find that anywhere. Did you see this? So there was a guy in England, a fan of the World Cup, and he thought, you know, hey, this might be kind of fun. He bought beers from all 48 countries competing in the World Cup, and he was going to drink one each time the team is eliminated from the tournament. So he said a few beers, just like one at a time. And what was the one for Canada? He picked Labatt Blue. So, poor fella. Anyway, what else do we see? Oh, I saw this. There have been a lot of journalists covering the World Cup, and there was a fellow from Germany, a German media member. He has attended the World Cup a few times. His name is Hartmut Scherzer, and he was gifted a mini trophy by FIFA for his dedication to football coverage and the tournament. It looks like it's probably like a 4-inch-tall replica of the World Cup. How many World Cups has he gone to? 17. Holy cow. And if you're really into the numbers and you love everything about it, how about this? Did you see the FIFA is publishing a free 52-page post-match summary for every World Cup game? Carries formations, pressing phases, line breaks, player-by-player physical data. Everything is there. You just got to kind of look for it. It's under fifatrainingcenter.com/media. And away you go from there. So you can find a look for that and just get lost in the numbers. It can be pretty easy to do. And that's what's going on for the soccer matches of the century.

0: It's just the goat. Pearl Jam, waiting for Stevie. 7:39. I was seeing that we've got Comics Unleashed on last night on Late Night. We see the late night shows that are normally on at this time and take a little bit of a break. So we've got Comics Unleashed. Who's going to be showing up? Well, we got Darren Capozzi first. Then it's Tori Piskin. And then it's a fellow with a unique name, Chinedu Unaka. And he plays on that name thing in a little bit. But first, we've got Darren, and then we got Tori.
1: I met my wife later in life when I was 47, 38 on Bumble. You know what I mean? But I don't mean to brag, but my wife and I are 19 years apart. Yeah. So she's 73. Yeah.
2: People, like, will write the meanest comments, okay? And my mom really wants to defend me on these comments. But she's a boomer, so she doesn't really know how to use Instagram. So she thinks she's commenting on the mean people's comments, but then she just ends up commenting on my videos. So her comments will read, "Take this down!"
3: Because of the way I sound, but people assume my name is, you know, a classic black name, Tyrone, etc. But if I sounded like this, yes? If you prepare to touch a name that is so unique, so long, but because I don't sound like that, when I tell somebody my name was actually Chinedu and Emeka Unaka, the way their brain works, they hear Trinidad propaganda Mufasa.
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6: The City of Williams Lake wishes to remind residents that sprinkling restrictions are in effect from April 1st to September 30th. Odd-numbered addresses may sprinkle on odd-numbered days, and even-numbered addresses may sprinkle on even-numbered days. However, no sprinkling is permitted on any days between the hours of 10 a.m. and 6 p.m. These regulations are necessary for adequate water supply during peak hours and will be strictly enforced by the city's bylaw department. Your cooperation is appreciated.
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0: We're checking in to see what's going on with 2020 weather today. It is going to be a day where it is going to start to cloud over a little bit more. It was nice and clear when I got in this morning. It has since cleared over or clouded over a little bit. It's going to get more cloudy. We've got a chance of showers showing up later on today at about 40% with a risk of a thunderstorm. That'll extend into tonight. High today, 19. Low tonight, 9 degrees. The same for tomorrow, for Friday. The weekend, Saturday, so far looking like it could be showery with a high of 17 on Saturday. What the heck? 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

0: REM and Drive on the Goats. We got a couple of contests getting going next week that you might want to be in on. We are giving away a pair of weekend passes for Arts on the Fly. We're going to take entries next week on Monday, Tuesday, and Wednesday. Then Thursday, we're going to name the winner. So listen in for that if you want to go to the Arts on the Fly for free. And also, we've got our start of the 8 weeks of summer. 8 weeks of summer is going to get going on Monday with qualifications on the air and also through our various methods. Oh, we'll take text entries. We'll get some entries on Facebook and Insta probably as well. And also through our website, mycariboonow.com. Our first week giveaway is a nice little getaway to the Big Valley Jamboree over in Camrose, Alberta towards the end of this month. So you got a chance to win that. Coming up on the 8 weeks of summer, brought to you by our good friends at Northern Acreage Supply in Prince George. So there you go. A few things going to go to look forward to on a Monday. To look forward to a Monday. There you go.
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1: Good morning, I'm Dale Taylor. 100-mile RCMP responded to a break-and-enter and assault recently. Sergeant Brian Lamb says members were called to a residence on Gibson Road in the Horse Lake area June 23rd.
2: Police attended and determined that an adult male had entered a residence and allegedly assaulted an occupant. The male was not known to the occupants of the home. Police located the male still on the property and arrested him without incident.
1: Lamb says police determined that the male had been operating a motor vehicle and observations of drug impairment were made. A drug recognition expert was called in from Williams Lake to conduct further testing for impairment, and the male was held in custody pending a bail hearing. 47-year-old Earl Taylor has since been released and is now charged with break and enter with intent to commit an indictable offense and will be returning to court July 7th. The Caribou Region District, in partnership with the West Chilcotin Search and Rescue, will be conducting a mock evacuation notification exercise this weekend. It'll take place this Saturday from 9 a.m. to noon at Tatla Lake and is designed to help emergency responders practice evacuation notification procedures and strengthen emergency preparedness efforts in the region. The CRD said residents may notice an increased presence of emergency vehicles and personnel that day, and that there's no danger to the public and no action is required unless specifically advised as part of the training exercise. All personnel involved will be clearly identified and will not be asking for or collecting any personal information. The CRD says a limited number of residents may receive a mock evacuation notification and information package. These exercises have been held in the Bushy Lake and 150 Mile House areas last month. A BC Supreme Court judge has dismissed a Richmond company's bid to reopen the Cowichan Aboriginal title case.
3: A judge says relitigating the case would be an abuse of process. The August 2025 court ruling says the Cowichan have title claim to part of Richmond and fishing rights in the area. Montrose argued it should have had a say in the case, and the judgment has negatively impacted its planned developments in the area. The province and several other parties are appealing the 2025 ruling over concerns about private property rights and overlapping territorial claims. Emily Joveski, Vista News, Victoria.
1: Having a look at sports, after two rounds of the BC Junior Boys Golf Provincials in Oliver, the Caribou's golfers have not made the cuts. Quesnel's Kobe Johnson was 14 over after two rounds with scores of 77 and 81, and Williams Lake's Cale Fulton was 30 over and had rounds of 88 and 86. The top 50% of the field plus ties move on to round three today and the final round tomorrow at the Canyon Desert Golf Club. Major League Baseball yesterday, Toronto beat the New York Mets 9-3. The Jays will begin a series tomorrow in Seattle. At the World Cup yesterday, three games, England beat the Congo Democratic

Republic 2-1, Belgium over Senegal 3-2, and the U.S. beating Bosnia-Herzegovina 2-0. Three elimination games today at the World Cup, Spain against Austria at noon, Portugal takes on Croatia at 4, and Switzerland against Algeria at 8 o'clock. Canada will play Morocco in the round of 16 Saturday, 10 a.m. in Houston. Week 5 of the CFL season starts tonight at 6 with 2-1 Toronto at 1-2 Calgary. The 0-3 BC Lions host the 3-0 Edmonton Elks Saturday at 4 in Kelowna. Get news alerts direct to your inbox. Sign

0: and some showers, and a risk of a thunderstorm this afternoon. Windy, gusting to 40 near noon, high today 22. Tonight, mainly cloudy, 30% chance of showers and a risk of a thunderstorm. Windy, gusting to 40, the low tonight 11. Tomorrow, a mix of sun and cloud, 30% chance of showers in the morning for Quesnel and Williams Lake. 100 miles, 70% chance of showers and a risk of a thunderstorm in the afternoon. It'll be windy tomorrow, the high 21. In the Caribou right now, Quesnel 11, Williams Lake 15, 100 mile 10.
1: 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Broadcasting from the traditional territory of the Dekel and Tsuwepem First Nations. 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

Seether and Lost All Control on the Goats. I'm Dale Taylor. It is a Thursday. Feels a little bit like a Monday. You know, having yesterday off for Canada Day, one of the big events that takes place all across the country and right here in our own backyard. Well, another big event that's on the way before too long is going to be the 15th annual Loam.

Butte Rocks on Highway 24. Last year, they had 34 vendors. They had about 900 people there. Great weather. And the event this year is going to be coming up on Sunday, July the 12th. It's a little ways away, but you know what? Should make plans to be there because they have all kinds of stuff on the go. Last year, I don't know if he's going to be there this year, but last year, the MLA, Lauren Dirksen, was there for a dunk tank. So maybe he'll be there again this year. You just never know. And then they got a whole bunch of giveaways and a whole ton of vendors. So it's music and it's food and it's fun. And it's at Lone Butte. Lone Butte Rocks. 15th annual is on the way, the 12th of July. It'll be a Sunday. And it's going to go from like 10 a.m. till 4 p.m. on that day. So if you can make it, that'd be really, really cool. 10 minutes after 8 o'clock with I, Mother Earth.

0: 51st State.
1: There you go. Brian Adams, he released that yesterday. It's called 51st State. And he's got it out in several different forms, including a 7-inch vinyl that is half red and half white. Look for it online. You can sing along. 51st State from Brian Adams. Maybe we'll play it here. I'm not sure yet. I got your 2020 weather next.
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1: 2020 weather today, chance of showers of 40% with a high of 19. Tonight, 60% chance of showers, low of 9 degrees, and a risk of a thunderstorm. Later on today and into tonight, and even showing up for tomorrow. Trying to make the best of it with Everlast on the Goat.

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1: Good morning, I'm Dale Taylor. A 47-year-old man has been charged in connection with a break-in and assault in the 100 Mile House area as RCMP were called to a residence on Gibson Road June 23rd. Sergeant Brian Lamb says police attended and determined that an adult male had entered the residence and allegedly assaulted the occupant. He says the male, who was not known to the occupant, was arrested at the scene without incident.
2: It was also determined the male had been operating a motor vehicle and observations of drug impairment were made. A drug recognition expert was called from Williams Lake RCMP to attend to conduct further testing for impairment.
1: Lamb says the male was held in custody pending a bail hearing and has since been released. Earl Taylor, charged with the break and enter with intent to commit an indictable offense, will be in court again Tuesday next week. Prime Minister Mark Carney visited Edmonton yesterday as Alberta faced a July 1st deadline to submit its pitch for a new pipeline. Alberta Premier Danielle Smith is hoping Ottawa will decide to fast-track a new pipeline to carry Alberta oil to BC's coast. She's expected to provide details on her proposal today, and BC officials are against any proposal that would lift the oil tanker ban in northern BC waters. Premier David Eby says BC is close to finalizing its own agreement with the federal government on major projects. Canada's economy was growing again in April. Stats Canada reports real gross domestic product was up 0.5% that month after a slight 0.1% contraction the month before. The agency says goods producing industries rose 1.2%, reflecting growth in most sectors and driven by mining, quarrying, and oil and gas extraction. Services producing industries grew 0.3%, rising for the third month in a row. Overall, Stats Canada says 14 of 20 industrial sectors were up in April. Having a look at sports, the hunt for a provincial title for two of the Caribou's boys lacrosse teams begins today in the Shuswap. The Quesnel U13s are in a pool with Kelowna, Surrey, and Mission, with games in Enderby today and tomorrow. The Williamsite U15s play in Salmon Arm against teams from Sunshine Coast, Chilliwack, and Shuswap today and tomorrow. Both divisions have the semi Saturday and medal game Sunday. The Toronto Blue Jays defeated the New York Mets 9-3 yesterday to win the rubber match of their three-game series. The Blue Jays went 3-7 over their 10-game homestand and now begin a 9-game road trip tomorrow in Seattle. Canada's Félix Auger-Aliassime is on to the third round at Wimbledon. The Montreal native defeated Croatia's Dino Prismic in men's singles action yesterday. The third-seeded Auger-Aliassime will next face Michael Zhang of the United States. Get news alerts direct to your inbox. 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I'm Dale Taylor. Today's forecast says it'll be mainly cloudy, 40% chance of showers with a risk of a thunderstorm this afternoon. Windy, gusting to 40 near noon, high today 22. Mainly cloudy tonight, 30% chance of showers and a risk of a thunderstorm. It'll be windy, gusting to 40 with a low of 11. A mix of sun and cloud tomorrow. Quesnel and Williams Lake, 30% chance of showers in the morning. 100 Mile, 70% chance of showers and a risk of a thunderstorm in the afternoon. It'll be windy tomorrow with a high of 20. In the Caribou this morning, 100 Mile 10, Williams Lake 15, Quesnel 11. On the way tonight, it's going to be another edition of Vinyl Power. We take a vinyl album and play it from its entirety, from the start to the finish, and then find a few extra things to bring your way. What are we going to be playing tonight? Well, listen in to this. Boy, they got such a unique sound. You probably know what that is. It's Our Lady Peace from Ontario. And their very first album, Navide, is what we're going to be playing tonight starting at 8 o'clock. So we're going to hear all the tracks from that, hear a little bit of history of the band and how the album came to be, and a few extras. So make sure you listen in for it. 8 o'clock tonight on The Goat, it is Vinyl Power with Our Lady Peace.

0: That is Evanescence, and Who Will You Follow? This is the Goats, and all the world-class rock is right here. We've got a special edition, several special editions of the ongoing history of new music on the way before you know it. Every Wednesday at 8 o'clock here on the Goat, we've got the special, the hour-long version, and we've got it on the weekends as well. And coming up over the next little while here, Alan Cross is going to be having a really cool series. It is, what is it called? The 100 Greatest Rock Moments of the Millennium So Far. So he's got that coming up over the next several weeks, over the next several Wednesdays, starting on it's this weekend. It's going to be starting this weekend at 6 o'clock. So listen in for it on Sundays and also on Wednesdays, the long form of the ongoing history of new music with Alan Cross. Here is the shorter edition.
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2: It's time again to investigate where various bands got their name. Arkells. Their name comes from Arkell Street, which is in the west end of Hamilton near McMaster University. Portugal, period, the man. That comes from a book singer John Gourley was planning to write about his father and the many adventures he had. The Killers took their name from a fictional band in an old New Order video. The phrase Cold War Kids came to bass player Matt Maust when he toured Eastern Europe after the fall of communism and saw all these kids hanging out in a park in Budapest. And if you really want to get super technical about it, the name Alt-J is the Greek letter Delta, which looks like a triangle and is used as a mathematical symbol for change. To type it on a screen using a Mac, you use the keystroke Alt-J. Try it sometime.
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0: 2020 weather today. It is going to be a day where it's going to be clouding over and getting rainy. Chance of showers at 40% during the day today, 60% tonight, and there's a risk of a thunderstorm. High today 19, low tonight 9 degrees. That's the way she goes. We need the rain.

0: That's the glorious Suns and Heavy on the Goats, and the only date that they've got in BC is going to be coming up on the 14th of July. What are they going to be doing on the 14th of July? They're going to be part of the FIFA Fan Fest in Vancouver. They're going to be in the Chinatown area, it says, on their list. They're going to be there with the Blue Stones. It's the only time that they're going to be in BC for the last little while. They're in Edmonton on July 11th, then the Glorious Suns in Vancouver, the Fan Fest, July 14th. Then they're in Ontario, then on to the States in September. The stage show takes them right through to the end of September, so that's really cool to be able to make some inroads there. But if you want to see a great Canadian band, the Glorious Suns, if you're down in Vancouver for the FIFA Fan Fest on July 14th, that is where you'll be able to catch them, along with a few others. News on the way this morning at 9 o'clock.
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2: Good morning, I'm Dale Taylor. 100 Mile RCMP responded to a break and enter and assault recently. Sergeant Brian Lamb says members were called to a residence on Gibson Road in the Horse Lake area June 23rd.
3: Police attended and determined that an adult male had entered a residence and allegedly assaulted an occupant. The male was not known to the occupants of the home. Police located the male still on the property and arrested him without incident.
2: Lamb says police determined that the male had been operating a motor vehicle and observations of drug impairment were made. A drug recognition expert was called in from Williams Lake to conduct further testing for impairment, and the male was held in custody pending a bail hearing. 47-year-old Earl Taylor has since been released and is now charged with break and enter with intent to commit an indictable offense and will be returning to court July 7th. The Caribou Regional District, in partnership with the West Chilcotin Search and Rescue, will be conducting a mock evacuation notification exercise this weekend. It'll take place this Saturday from 9 a.m. to noon at Tatla Lake and is designed to help emergency responders practice evacuation notification procedures and strengthen emergency preparedness efforts in the region. The CRD said residents may notice an increased presence of emergency vehicles and personnel that day, and that there's no danger to the public and no action is required unless specifically advised as part of the training exercise. All personnel involved will be clearly identified and will not be asking for or collecting any personal information. The CRD says a limited number of residents may receive a mock evacuation notification and information package. These exercises have been held in the Bushy Lake and 150 Mile House areas last month. A BC Supreme Court judge has dismissed a Richmond company's bid to reopen the Cowichan Aboriginal title case.
4: A judge says relitigating the case would be an abuse of process. The August 2025 court ruling says the Cowichan have title claim to part of Richmond and fishing rights in the area. Montrose argued it should have had a say in the case, and the judgment has negatively impacted its planned developments in the area. The province and several other parties are appealing the 2025 ruling over concerns about private property rights and overlapping territorial claims. Emily Joveski, Vista News, Victoria.
2: Having a look at sports, after two rounds of the BC Junior Boys Golf Provincials in Oliver, the Caribou's golfers have not made the cuts. Quesnel's Kobe Johnson was 14 over after two rounds with scores of 77 and 81, and Williams Lake's Cale Fulton was 30 over and had rounds of 88 and 86. The top 50% of the field plus ties move on to round three today and the final round tomorrow at the Canyon Desert Golf Club. Major League Baseball yesterday, Toronto beat the New York Mets 9-3. The Jays will begin a series tomorrow in Seattle. At the World Cup yesterday, three games, England beat the Congo Democratic Republic 2-1, Belgium over Senegal 3-2, and the U.S. beating Bosnia-Herzegovina 2-0. Three elimination games today at the World Cup. Spain against Austria at noon. Portugal takes on Croatia at 4. And Switzerland against Algeria at 8 o'clock. Canada will play Morocco in the round of 16 Saturday, 10 a.m. in Houston. Week 5 of the CFL season starts tonight at 6 with 2-1 Toronto at 1-2 Calgary. The 0-3 BC Lions host the 3-0 Edmonton Elks Saturday at 4 in Kelowna. Get news alerts direct to your inbox. 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I'm Dale Taylor.
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2: Caribou Chilcotin weather today, mainly cloudy, 40% chance of showers, and a risk of a thunderstorm this afternoon. Windy, gusting to 40 near noon, high today 22. Tonight, mainly cloudy, 30% chance of showers.

Greatest of all time. This is the GOAT. That's Hey Joe from Jimi Hendrix. If you like live music, don't forget it's a Thursday, feeling like a Monday today, but it is the Thursday. That means the Music Mix at 6 in Quesnel is going to be having some performances on stage. The group on stage tonight is Danger Co. That is going to be starting at 6 o'clock tonight, going to 8 o'clock at Spirit Square. Bring your lawn chairs. By the way, during Billy Barker days, there will still be the Music Mix at 6 downtown at the stage at the Gold Dust Mall. So there you go. So don't forget, Music Mix at 6 tonight, downtown Quesnel with Danger Co. Here's Khalil on the GOAT.

0: From the States, that's Turnstile, Look Out For Me. I go World Class Rock. I don't know where the crowds were bigger yesterday in Williams Lake. I can't remember if the crowds were bigger in Williams Lake yesterday for the Canada Day celebrations in Boytania Park or the reopening of Surplus Herbie's. Holy moly. You see how many people were there? Surplus Herbie shut down several months ago when they had a fire on their loading dock in the back part there. So they had a bunch of smoke damage inside the store, smoke damaged items. So they took a bunch of time to be able to set it right. You know how it is when you had maybe smoke damage at your place or at somebody's place, you know, and you walk in months later and you go, yeah, it still smells like smoke. But Surplus Herbie's, they had like 80 people waiting for the doors to open yesterday at 10 a.m. and they had over 100 people in the store at any given time. So crowds are pretty big for Canada Day yesterday and also big for the bargains at Williams Lake's Surplus Herbie's as they reopen. Congratulations on their big reopening.
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0: Together, Right Finger 11, finishing off the extended music set here on The Goat. Hey, want to congratulate Val Severin in 100 Mile House being named the Citizen of the Year yesterday in a ceremony at the 108 Heritage Site. Our very own Chris Adams, who does the morning show on Country 840, was a nominee. Didn't get it this time, but I figure next time or down the road somewhere, Chris is going to be named the Citizen of the Year. Val Severin picked up that honor as she is an original member of the South Caribou Search and Rescue Society, has been with them for more than 25 years. She's also been with the Mica Mountain Snowmobile Club and has always been an advocate for motorsports. She's a member of the 100 Mile Island Snowmobile Club. She's also a member of Motocross and Dirt Bike Club. So Val Severin in 100 Mile House picking up that honor yesterday. Congratulations to Val. And it's always nice to see our very own being nominated. Like I was saying, Chris Adams, who does our morning show on Country 40.
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0: This is The Goat, and that is Sum 41, a dopamine. About time for me to head on out the door. On the way next, going to be Kyle Bottom. He's got the midday show from now until 2 o'clock this afternoon. Then it's Nick Iotropoulos. He's looking after things after 2 o'clock this afternoon. You might have seen Nick was out taking in some of the Canada Day festivities. He might be talking about that. He might have some audio from that. But he's going to be in very shortly after 2 o'clock this afternoon to talk about a bunch of things as we head towards the weekend. That is going to do it for me. Back again on Monday. Going to do a little bit of camping. Woo-hoo. Nick is going to be in tomorrow morning. I'll see you Monday.
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It's the Lazies, Too Tough to Die, right here on The GOAT. Good morning to you, and welcome back to regular life. It was nice having the day off yesterday for Canada Day. I took in the celebrations over at Laborde Park in Quesnel, and we'll talk all about it coming up next. First, it's Black Sabbath with Iron Man.

0: Moist on the goat, it's Black Roses. And yes, it was a sea of red yesterday over in Labordé Park for the Canada Day celebrations. Me and the whole fam, we got down there around noon yesterday. And I'll tell you, I've learned my lesson from years past. First thing we did, get in line for the face painting, right? They have incredibly hardworking and talented face painters that come out for Canada Day, but they always get swamped, right? I think 2 years ago, I wound up waiting in line for like 2 hours for face painting, right? And I was, you know, I saved the spot. Everyone else got to go out and enjoy the festivities. This year, we got into face painting lineup right away, got that taken care of, and then was off to the races. We, you know, my daughter bounced in the bouncy castle a couple of times, did the soccer drills, did some arts and crafts. We had some great food as well. And of course, took a couple trips down the giant slip and slide. Fantastic time. Huge shout out to the organizers. The live entertainment was great. It was an awesome day. It was great to get out and celebrate Canada Day.
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0: It's the Pretty Reckless When I Wake Up right here on the GOAT. Welcome to Thursday. And yes, while we were having fun and celebrating Canada Day yesterday, you might have forgotten that it was also the first day of NHL free agency. There were tons of signings and trades and contract extensions, all that sort of thing. One of the most notable, probably, the Oilers moved Darnell Nurse. They traded him to San Jose. They didn't have to sweeten the deal. They didn't have to retain any of his salary. And this is something that I think a lot of Oilers fans have been complaining about for the last couple of years, were his playoff performance and the size of his contract. Now that he's gone, watch him have the best season of his entire career. That's how it goes. Other notable things, Stuart Skinner coming back to Canada. He's going to be playing for the Winnipeg Jets this year, and it looks like the Toronto Maple Leafs have signed Sergei Bobrovsky, who was the Stanley Cup winning goaltender for the Florida Panthers. Now, he is on the older side, but, you know, he's got two cups to his name.
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0: big rack on the goat. It's ghosts. And I got to tell you, I learned something amazing. A little bit of rock history for you right now. Yesterday was Canada Day, and I saw, I didn't know this before, back in 1992, on Canada Day, July 1st, the Tragically Hip performed 3 concerts in 3 different cities spanning the length of the country. They did a morning concert in St. John's, Newfoundland. So they woke up in St. John's, Newfoundland, did a morning concert, jumped in a plane, flew to Barrie, Ontario, where they did an afternoon concert, jumped in a plane, and flew all the way to Vancouver, where they did an evening concert at the UBC Thunderbird Stadium. 3 concerts, 1 day, spanning literally the length of the entire country. Couldn't be anyone but the Tragically Hip.
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1: 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Here comes another hour of the greatest of all time.
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1: On a goat.

Pearl Jam on the goat with Dark Matter. I got to tell you, I think my daughter is trying to get me in trouble. She asked me a question this week that has no good answer. And we'll talk about it coming up next. First, it's 5441 day in your life right here on the goat.

might be cute and fuzzy, but keep dog food for the dogs. Be sure to store all pet food indoors to keep bears out of the doghouse. A bear's safety message from the goat.

0: It's the Black Keys. You got to lose right here on the GOAT. Okay, here's the situation I found myself in yesterday. My daughter, she's trying to get me in trouble. She asked me an impossible question. Here's the series of events. So Tuesday night, I'm getting something for dinner at the grocery store. I see they got these little cheesecakes in the freezer section. So I grab one, right? It's a chocolate cheesecake. We're having it for dessert. It's delicious. And I say to my daughter, oh man, you know who made an incredible chocolate cheesecake? My grandmother. And I go on and on about how good it was. So anyways, last night, I'm putting my daughter to bed and she goes, Dad, who was a better cook? Your grandma or my grandma? And when my daughter talks about her grandma, she's not talking about my mom. That lady could burn jello. No, she's talking about my mother-in-law. And like, how do I choose, right? My grandmother, you know, was British. She moved to Canada. She learned how to cook before the internet was invented. She had all sorts of amazing recipes like, you know, Sunday night roast dinners, roast beef, Yorkshire puddings, the perfect gravy. She made vegetables so appealing. I'm drooling just thinking about it. My mother-in-law, also an incredible cook, right? Much more like a higher end, more elevated, right? Like prime rib dinners, eggplant parmesan. She makes this yam strudel that we all go nuts for at Thanksgiving. And really what it comes down to is which one's still alive. So my mother-in-law is the better cook.
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0: It's Wide Mouth Mason on the goat with Sugar Cane. Good morning to you. I don't know if you've checked the weather forecast for the weekend, but if you're planning to do stuff outdoors before Sunday, you might get a little wet. Probably got some rain on the way this weekend. And if you need something to do that's indoors, got to let you know. There is a new movie hitting theaters, I think, today. Or maybe it started yesterday. It's the Minions and Monsters movie. So the Minions are those little yellow guys with, like, sometimes they have one eye, sometimes they have two eyes. They're from the Despicable Me franchise. They're cute little guys. There's a new movie with them and, I guess, monsters. And it's getting really good early reviews. Critics really like it. So there you go. Something to do with the kids. If you haven't seen Toy Story 5 yet, that's still in theaters. Minions and Monsters is there today. You can do a double feature if you want to. Nobody's going to stop you.
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0: Nirvana on the GOAT, the man who sold the world. I was looking at a map of Canada yesterday, and not because it was Canada Day. I was looking at a map of Canada because I wanted to check out the wildfire situation, because I'd been hearing that there were a lot of wildfires burning throughout the country. But, you know, I check the BC wildfire map every day. And I hadn't seen a lot of activity. You know, we've been keeping an eye on the situation in British Columbia. There are a few fires here or there, but they're, for the most part, well under control. That is not the case for the rest of the country. So we can thank our lucky stars that we live where we live, because, yeah, there are a ton of out-of-control fires burning through the north, like the Northwest Territories, a little bit in northern Alberta, a lot in northern Saskatchewan, northern Manitoba, western Ontario, and northern Quebec. There are a lot of fires burning. So, yeah, let's keep, you know, best practices, be fire smart. Have your go bag, be prepared, and be thankful that the situation is going well for us so far.
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1: Good morning, I'm Dale Taylor. 100-mile RCMP responded to a break-and-enter and assault recently. Sergeant Brian Lamb says members were called to a residence on Gibson Road in the Horse Lake area June 23rd.
2: Police attended and determined that an adult male had entered a residence and allegedly assaulted an occupant. The male was not known to the occupants of the home. Police located the male still on the property and arrested him without incident.
1: Lamb says police determined that the male had been operating a motor vehicle and observations of drug impairment were made. A drug recognition expert was called in from Williams Lake to conduct further testing for impairment, and the male was held in custody pending a bail hearing. 47-year-old Earl Taylor has since been released and is now charged with break and enter with intent to commit an indictable offense and will be returning to court July 7th. The Caribou Regional District, in partnership with the West Chilcotin Search and Rescue, will be conducting a mock evacuation notification exercise this weekend. It'll take place this Saturday from 9 a.m. to noon at Tatla Lake and is designed to help emergency responders practice evacuation notification procedures and strengthen emergency preparedness efforts in the region. The CRD said residents may notice an increased presence of emergency vehicles and personnel that day, and that there's no danger to the public and no action is required unless specifically advised as part of the training exercise. All personnel involved will be clearly identified and will not be asking for or collecting any personal information. The CRD says a limited number of residents may receive a mock evacuation notification and information package. These exercises have been held in the Bushy Lake and 150 Mile House areas last month. A BC Supreme Court judge has dismissed a Richmond company's bid to reopen the Cowichan Aboriginal title case.
3: A judge says relitigating the case would be an abuse of process. The August 2025 court ruling says the Cowichan have title claim to part of Richmond and fishing rights in the area. Montrose argued it should have had a say in the case, and the judgment has negatively impacted its planned developments in the area. The province and several other parties are appealing the 2025 ruling over concerns about private property rights and overlapping territorial claims. Emily Joveski, Vista News, Victoria.
1: Having a look at sports, after two rounds of the BC Junior Boys Golf Provincials in Oliver, the Caribou's golfers have not made the cuts. Quesnel's Kobe Johnson was 14 over after two rounds with scores of 77 and 81, and Williams Lake's Cale Fulton was 30 over and had rounds of 88 and 86. The top 50% of the field plus ties move on to round three today and the final round tomorrow at the Canyon Desert Golf Club. Major League Baseball yesterday, Toronto beat the New York Mets 9-3. The Jays will begin a series tomorrow in Seattle. At the World Cup yesterday, three games. England beat the Congo Democratic Republic 2-1. Belgium over Senegal 3-2. And the U.S. beating Bosnia-Herzegovina 2-0. Three elimination games today at the World Cup. Spain against Austria at noon. Portugal takes on Croatia at 4. And Switzerland against Algeria at 8 o'clock. Canada will play Morocco in the round of 16 Saturday, 10 a.m. in Houston. Week 5 of the CFL season starts tonight at 6 with 2-1 Toronto at 1-2 Calgary. The 0-3 BC Lions host the 3-0 Edmonton Elks Saturday at 4 in Kelowna. Get news alerts direct to your inbox. 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

0: Garbage on the go, only happy when it rains. Well, if that's the case, you're going to have a happy couple of days.
1: Lots of rain coming.
0: Yeah, we're heading into a wet weekend. Welcome to the Dark Side of the Noon with Kyle and Becky. We got lots of great stuff coming up today.
1: Like every day.
0: Music trivia.
1: That's the best part of the day.
0: We're also going to talk about a little mistake I made.
1: Oh, those are fun things. Might affect

0: And you a little bit.
1: Okay.
0: And then I'll tell you about this awful situation that my daughter put me in.
1: Ah, children.
0: An impossible situation.
1: All right, I'm looking forward to it.
0: All that and more first. It's Guns N' Roses. Don't cry.

0: It's Bleeker on the Goat with Let's Go. And hey, we're rested and refreshed from Canada Day yesterday.
1: Oh, so a little bit too hyped up on sugar.
0: Yeah.
1: But it was fun.
0: I ate a big bag of mini donuts.
1: Oh yes. They had like Bannock there.
0: Oh, yeah.
1: And that was really good.
0: Yeah, there's so much
1: I enjoyed
0: much good
1: that. Food. It was super, super fun. And hey, speaking of fun.
0: It's time for trivia.
1: Yeah, the best part. I mean, not as good as Canada Day, but pretty close.
0: Lay it on me. You've been saying one of these questions is hard to pronounce, so I'm very excited.
1: I did have to ask the only other person in the studio who lived through the 80s, and he's not sure.
0: Okay.
1: Okay? So, hopefully you just know what the answer is. In 1988, who sang A Little Respect?
0: Who sang A Little Respect?
1: I'm assuming it's a song.
0: Aretha Franklin?
1: Erasure. Here, read the card.
0: Oh, Erasure.
1: Erasure. Okay, cool. Yeah. Neither of us knew that, so
0: yeah,
1: good to know.
0: Erasure. Like, erasing things.
1: I mean, that makes sense, but yeah. Looking at it like phonetically, it looks like era, sure. So
0: yeah.
1: I, again, did not actually like go
0: so
1: through
0: the 80s.
1: So I'm
0: going to give myself one for knowing how to pronounce that word.
1: Yeah, you know what? That should have been the trivia question right there. Just how do I say this name? All right, question two.
0: Yeah.
1: Feeling ready?
0: No.
1: What do the lyrics to Golden Brown by the Stranglers allude to?
0: Ooh, Golden Brown.
1: Golden Brown.
0: Pie crust.
1: Heroin.
0: Oh.
1: Oh, so close.
0: Ooh, that's not, we're not taking that to grandma's house.
1: No, pies, yes. Drug, maybe not
0: no.
1: quite so well. All right, number three.
0: Okay.
1: Simply Red's If You Don't Know Me By Now was written by which famous American songwriting pair?
0: Oh, pair?
1: Pair.
0: That's, I'm not going to get it.
1: If you get one of these, we'll give you a full half point.
0: Lionel Richie and Stevie Nicks.
1: Nope. Kenny Gamble and Leon Huff.
0: Okay, Gamble and Huff.
1: Yeah.
0: That sounds like a good weekend right there.
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0: The sheepdogs, how late, how long? Right here on The Goat. Becky, I messed up.
1: I love hearing these stories, but what exactly?
0: Okay, so you know how last week we were talking about the World Cup, and I told you I was so excited about this soccer player named Erling Haaland?
1: Yeah.
0: I said that he played for the Netherlands.
1: Yeah, I do remember that.
0: Yeah, he doesn't play for the Netherlands.
1: What?
0: He plays for Norway.
1: Is it because he's tall and blonde?
0: Yes.
1: Oh, yep, that makes sense.
0: It's because he's tall and blonde, and the Netherlands and Norway are both in Europe, and they both start with the letter N. And I honestly, I don't know how to tell the two apart.
1: I mean, I can tell you a lot about the Netherlands.
0: Yeah.
1: Because my grandparents are from there, but I don't know much about Norway.
0: Yeah.
1: So it's hard to make comparisons to. But yeah, there is a lot of very tall, blonde people in both countries, which makes some sense.
0: So it feels like one likes clogs, one doesn't like clogs, right? Is that the difference?
1: We call them klompen.
0: Klompen.
1: Klompen. Those are the wooden shoes. Yeah. Klompen. That's the word in Dutch. I don't know. Maybe it sounds like the sound you make when you walk around the kitchen and you're klompen and some klomp klomp.
0: Okay,
1: I don't know.
0: Yeah.
1: Right?
0: Yeah. It makes me think of, you got another thing klompen. It's an Eddie Murphy movie.
1: I love it.
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0: The GOAT giving you some Kings of Leon. Use somebody. And Becky, I gotta say, my daughter put me in an impossible predicament.
1: Oh no.
0: Okay, so I bought a cheesecake at the grocery store. Like, it's in the freezer aisle.
2: Yeah, the good stuff.
0: A chocolate cheesecake.
2: Oh.
0: And I take it home. We're having it for dessert on Tuesday night. And I go on and on and on. I'm like, oh man, you know who made the best chocolate cheesecake? My grandmother. Her chocolate cheesecake was so good. And then last night, my daughter's like, hey, who's a better cook, your grandma or my grandma?
1: Oh.
0: Now, she doesn't mean my mom.
1: Okay.
0: My mom could light Jell-O on fire, but she means my mother-in-law. So she's asking me to choose between my grandmother and my mother-in-law.
1: Yeah, I feel like so long as neither of those people find out, you'll probably be safe.
0: Oh.
1: But, you know, small kids do tend to repeat things.
0: Yeah.
1: So you're playing with fire with this one. I don't even have advice for this at all. I just say both are great.
0: I mean, it's going to be hard for my grandmother to find out about it unless this show broadcasts in the afterlife.
1: Okay, so you're probably safe then.
0: That's why I picked my mother-in-law.
1: Yes. Yeah, wise.
0: Yeah, because she's still with us. Who's the best cook in your family?
1: Probably my mom.
0: Yeah.
1: My dad's method of cooking, and he did a lot of it. It was just, if it's in the fridge, it goes in the pot or of soup and or just like in a frying pan. And it's Dump Pot. There we go.
0: Okay. There you go.
1: It tastes good.
0: Yeah.
1: So it just doesn't look very good.
0: Dad can do like one pot dinner.
1: Yep.
0: One pan dinner.
1: Yes.
0: But mom has a bit of a bigger repertoire.
1: Mom did a lot of casseroles, but it's interesting. Like I was saying, so my grandparents are Dutch, right? And especially for those who immigrated in the 1950s, it was incredibly practical food. And they didn't have things like pizza and spaghetti and corn. They wouldn't eat corn on the cob because that was cow food.
0: Okay.
1: So my mother makes things with like salt and pepper.
0: Yeah. Okay.
1: And that's it.
0: There you go.
1: That's it. So it's very basic, like potatoes and beans kind of food. And, you know, we're slowly expanding things. I have a Korean friend who came over to visit one time. She made us food. And my mother's like, I don't know what this is, but it's amazing. What did you do? And my friend just has to look at her and go, spices?
0: Yeah.
1: It was great.
0: I expanded beyond salt and pepper.
1: Yeah. Rank 19,
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The GOAT giving you Aerosmith, My Only Angel. We got to talk about Canada Day once again. That is coming up next. First, it's Barney Bentall, Something to Live For, right here on The GOAT.

0: Foo Fighters on the goat with your favorite toy. Good afternoon to you. And yeah, I'm still buzzing after Canada Day. I had such a great time over at Laborde Park yesterday. And I'm not trying to rub it in for anybody who had to work yesterday. We appreciate, you know, what you do. But it was real nice to have a day off in the middle of the week and a lot of family-friendly activities to take part in. We got down to Laborde, got my daughter's face painted as soon as humanly possible. And then it was time to take in the festivities once the important face painting was out of the way. She jumped into the bouncy castle, did those soccer drills. My daughter and I split a large bag of mini donuts from Sugary Sweets. And I actually bought a large bag of donuts for me and my daughter. And then I bought a small bag of donuts as well. And my wife was like, why did you get a large bag and a small bag? And sure enough, we kept bumping into friends and I would offer them a mini donut from my small bag, not cutting into my enjoyment of the large bag. That's, you got to plan ahead.
1: 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Exploring the rugged backcountry. 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

0: Billy Idol on the go, dancing with myself. Well, if you're planning on doing some dancing this weekend, it better be the singing in the rain kind of dancing, because that is what we have in the weather forecast. That's right. It's looking like a wet weekend. Probably could have ourselves a dry Sunday, but it's supposed to be a pretty wet Saturday, and we are expecting showers, well, today, overnight, tonight, tomorrow, Saturday, lots of days in a row of rain. But hey, you know what? Silver lining, we didn't get rained out for Canada Day, right? That's what we take away from this. You know, it's always nice to look on the bright side, and we didn't get rained out. We had ourselves a good Canada Day, so now we welcome back the rains, let the plants get happy, and hopefully you're able to find stuff to do. If you got kids, man, that is the time where you are put to the test as a parent. You're like, ah, time to make paper mache.
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0: Man, you listen to that through headphones. Really makes my brain tickle. That was Karma Police by Radiohead right here on The GOAT. And yeah, if you were preoccupied taking in the Canada Day celebrations yesterday, you might have not noticed all of the stuff that went on in the NHL. That's right. It was day one of free agency, which meant that there were a ton of trades and signings and all sorts of things. Big ones, if you are not really a hockey person, you want to keep up with your coworkers, your friends, you could talk about Darnell Nurse being traded from the Edmonton Oilers to the San Jose Sharks. And the big part of that trade is that the Oilers didn't have to retain anything. They didn't have to sweeten the deal, like throw in draft picks. They didn't have to keep any of his big $9.5 million a year salary. It was just a straight up trade. So there you go. Sergei Bobrovsky, the goaltender who won two Stanley Cups with the Florida Panthers, he is now going to be playing for the Toronto Maple Leafs. And Stuart Skinner, he's coming home to Canada. He's going to be playing for the Winnipeg Jets this year.
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0: 1:51 on your Thursday afternoon. It's time for me to get on out of here. I leave you in the very capable hands of the Tragically Hip. Here they are, Bob Cajun on The GOAT.

That was Filter. Take a picture. It's 207. You're listening to The GOAT. Hi, I'm Nick. I want to start things off by saying a huge thank you to Karen at Service BC. Not only did she help me get my address change sorted out because, well, I moved to Williams Lake, I believe a couple of weeks ago now.

0: That was July Talk, Push and Pull on the Go. I'm Nick, hanging out with you on your Thursday. And a few moments ago, we were talking about, you know, an admin-related thing when it comes to moving, like changing your address. And, you know, when you move, you have to build furniture. And there's always that screw that you encounter when you put together a TV stand. You know the one I'm talking about. You turn it with your screwdriver, and for some reason it gets stripped of the grooves, and then you're trying to put it in the thing, but there's nothing left for the screwdriver to grab onto. How do you deal with that? You can let me know on the Goat FM Facebook page, and there's also a photo of that screw so we can make fun of it together.
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0: Hey, it's Nick with your 2020 weather on the go. You know, I just got back from my lunch break not too long ago, and I got soaking wet. It's 12 degrees. We might get a thunderstorm later on. Our high is going to be 16 tonight, falling down to 9. Here's Jane's Addiction on the go.

0: That was Too Tough to Die, The Lazies on the Go. Hi, I'm Nick. We've been talking about putting together furniture because when you move to a new place, just like I have, well, you're going to be putting together some furniture and there's always that screw that you turn and turn and turn with your screwdriver only for it to get completely stripped. And then there's nothing left for it to grab onto. How do you deal with it? Let me know on the Goat FM Facebook page. You will also see a photo of that screw. Bradford said, I will go out of my way to find one or go buy one of equal size if I can find it. After my buddy put a dowel in place of one and placed his TV on it, and a few days after that it fell during the night, which began a story of its own. But yeah, my dad has always been preaching do it right or don't do it at all my life. Yeah, those are some words to live by, eh? Herb said hammer. Well, yes, that could work, but won't the grooves in the screw kind of damage your furniture? It's not like a nail. And Amy said, it's my husband's problem. If I buy it, he will put it together. Well, that doesn't sound like a problem. If anything, that's what we call teamwork.
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0: Now Sublime, Until the Sun Explodes on the Caribou's Rock Station. The GOAT, it's 2:47. Hey, I'm Nick. And yesterday was Canada Day, and the celebrations at Boitano Park in Williams Lake were so much fun. The weather was actually pretty good too, you know. The sky was blue, some clouds. It rained a little bit, but that's okay. No lightning, and it was just a blast. I tried Bannock fry bread for the first time ever. It was amazing. Nice and crispy on the outside, soft and chewy on the inside. And I topped it with some Saskatoon berry jam because I've never had it before. And I tried some new Mexican food too. Fabiola's Mexican food, the food truck was there, and I had some tamales, which are basically corn dough, kind of like burrito type things that are cooked in corn husk. It was amazing. Like, who knew that we could have such amazing food in a town like Williams Lake? It's just so amazing. And if you want to see all the photos from that fun time, go to our Facebook page, Goat FM, and you'll also see me digging into that fry bread.
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1: I'm George Henderson. It's becoming a common theme that Quesnel Search and Rescue be called out to the Bow Run chain. It happened again on Tuesday morning, just after 11. Public Information Officer Bob Holowenko says they responded to an SOS activation of four people who were in the Isaac River in an area known as the Chutes. He says the river level there is still relatively high and is creating some pretty treacherous features.
2: This includes rocks that would normally be part of the embankment are now just right below hull depth for the canoes that are going on there. And it's creating quite a few challenges with unexpected current speed on the surface. And it's catching a lot of paddlers, even experienced paddlers, off guard.
1: Holowenko says two of the four people ended up on the safer side of the river where there is an egress route to walk out, and two were initially on the wrong side. However, he says they were able to eventually get across by using a canoe that had been discarded from a previous incident. He says a helicopter was then able to land and return the four people to their vehicles. Holowenko says there were no significant injuries. This was the fifth rescue on the Bowron Lake Chain Rivers in just the past few weeks. It was a very busy Tuesday for Quesnel Search and Rescue as they also responded to a report of a person in the current of the Fraser River. Public Information Officer Bob Holowenko says a member noticed a heavy RCMP presence on the riverbank when they were returning to town from their first call. He says it was a highly coordinated operation with two drones in the air, two jet boats in the water, two teams on the ground with one on each side of the river, and Central Caribou Search and Rescue out of Williams Lake provided a helicopter that came from downstream and did an upstream sweep. Holowenko says after all that, the subject was able to self-rescue and get themselves out of the water. He says he's not sure exactly where, but he believes it was relatively close to where they lost sight of them. Holowenko says they had searched until the sun set at around 10. Canada and BC have announced a sweeping agreement that includes commitments related to major projects, infrastructure, childcare, and more. Prime Minister Mark Carney unveiled the multi-billion dollar agreement in Vancouver today alongside Premier David Eby. Eby says the deal preserves the oil tanker ban in BC's northern waters and promises compensation for any environmental risk due to a potential new pipeline. It comes as Alberta Premier Danielle Smith is set to provide details later today of her application to Ottawa for a pipeline to BC's coast. A special event was held yesterday morning at the Williams Lake Tourism Discovery Center. An official recognition ceremony of the new Sekwekamolu welcome sign was hosted by the Williams Lake and District Chamber of Commerce. Chamber Executive Director Tamara Garrow says the event was attended by Indigenous leaders, community partners, elected officials, the Chamber Board, elders, knowledge keepers, and members of the community.
3: The new sign, it's part of a larger Indigenous enhancement project at the Tourism Discovery Center. Our goal was to make the building itself an experience, and we wanted visitors to learn about the Indigenous nations in our area. So one of the highlights was the beautiful carved welcome sign created by spirit carver Dean Gilpin.
1: The project was made possible by funding from Destination BC Indigenous Experiences Enhancement Program in partnership with the City of Williams Lake and with the guidance and collaboration of many Indigenous partners. In sports and starting off with the World Cup, Spain defeated Austria 3-0 earlier today in the round of 32. So Spain moves on. Portugal and Croatia are next. Canada will take on Morocco in the round of 16. Alex Ovechkin is coming back for another season. This will be his 22nd with the Washington Capitals. Ovi signed a one-year deal worth up to $9 million. Caribou weather for this afternoon. Showers, risk of a thunderstorm, and a high up around 15 degrees. And then for tonight in the Quesnel area, a few showers, risk of a thunderstorm, windy at times, and a low near 10. For Williams Lake and 100 Mile House tonight, cloudy with a chance of showers, risk of a thunderstorm and some wind, an overnight low of 9 in Williams Lake, 7 in 100 Mile. 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

That was the Age of Electric remote control on the goat. I'm Nick. It's 3:13. Happy day after Canada Day. And by the way, if you didn't get a chance to check out the festivities, you can see so many photos on our Facebook page. Now here's Linkin Park.

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0: That was Evanescence's latest one, Who Will You Follow, on the Caribou's Rock Station, The Goat. I'm Nick. Just in case you were responsible and stuck to your bedtime, well, here's what happened last night on Late Night.
1: I met my wife later in life when I was 47, 38 on Bumble. You know what I mean? But, like, I don't mean to brag, but my wife and I are 19 years apart. Yeah. So she's 73. Yeah.
2: People, like, will write the meanest comments, okay? And my mom really wants to defend me on these comments. But she's a boomer, so she doesn't really know how to use Instagram. So she thinks she's commenting on the mean people's comments, but then she just ends up commenting on my videos. So her comments will read, "Take this down."
3: Because of the way I sound, but people assume my name is, you know, a classic black name, Tyrone, etc. But if I sounded like this, yes? If you prepare to catch a name that is so unique, so long, but because I don't sound like that, when I tell somebody my name was actually Chinadu and Emeka Unaka, the way their brain works, they hear Trinidad Propaganda Mufasa.
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0: Hey, it's Nick with your 2020 weather. It's going to be kind of sunny, kind of cloudy all afternoon long. We're going to be falling down to 9 tonight. Maybe some rain, maybe a thunderstorm. 19 is going to be our high tomorrow. Right now it's 13. Here's AC/DC on The Goat.

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0: That was Iron Maiden, the number of the beast on the goat. It's 3:41 right now. Hey, it's Nick hanging out with you on your Thursday afternoon right after Canada Day. And if you're in Quesnel and you went to Laborde Park yesterday, I hope you had a great time. It was packed with people, Canadian flags everywhere. And then there was the food. You know, there was a donair truck. Whenever I see donairs, they always make me smile, not just because they taste amazing, but because, you know, I grew up in Quebec, and I only found out what a donair actually was a couple years ago. No joke. Because over there, they have the Lebanese version, the shawarma and shish tawouk at all the restaurants. You don't really see donairs, so I thought it was a Western Canadian thing, but it turns out they were invented in Halifax. So I guess they skipped over a few provinces and then expanded out west. It's really neat when you learn something new, even though it's existed since forever.
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0: That was Sum 41, Makes No Difference on the GOAT. I'm Nick. You know, not too long ago, I went to Service BC to, you know, change my address because, well, I moved here around a couple of weeks ago. And, you know, when you have to get your cards renewed because they're about to expire, they just take them. So then you're left with nothing but these interim papers that you can't use to prove you are who you say you are. So now, not only do I have my wallet in my pocket with no driver's license, you know, with the photo or the services card, I have to carry around my passport just in case I have to do something like pick up a package or anything where I have to prove I am who I say I am. And the thing is, with your passport, if you have the 10-year passport like me, yeah, there's a chance you don't look anything like your picture.
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1: I'm George Henderson. Quesnel Search and Rescue responded to a call for a person in the Fraser River on Tuesday night. Bob Holowenko, public information officer, says RCMP requested their assistance just after 8 o'clock, although he says he noticed a heavy police presence on the riverbank prior to that request. He says they deployed a drone from the convergence of the rivers where the Quesnel and Fraser converge and followed the subject by air for a short distance before the person ended up outside of their view.
2: After that, two coordinated teams were sent river left and river right to establish what we call our path eye in the sky, or basically drone spotters. They were able to essentially create a bit of a visual wall to know where the subject was.
1: Holowenko says that meant that the two river boats that they had in the water could then be sent to the subject's location. He says Central Caribou Search and Rescue out of Williams Lake also helped by sending a helicopter upstream. Despite all that, Holowenko says the subject was able to self-rescue and get themselves out of the water. He says they searched until sunset, which wasn't until around 10 o'clock, before they received that positive news. Earlier in the day, Quesnel Search and Rescue was called to the Bowron Chain. Public Information Officer Bob Holowenko says they responded to an SOS activation just after 11 a.m. and were told that four people were in the Isaac River in an area known as the Chutes. He says the river level there is still relatively high and is creating some pretty treacherous features, such as rocks that normally would be part of the embankment and are now just below hull depth for canoes. Holowenko says the unexpected current speed on the surface is also catching even the most experienced paddlers off guard. In this case, he says two of the four people ended up on the safer side of the river, where there is an egress route to walk out, and two were initially on the wrong side. However, he says they were able to eventually get across by using a canoe that was in the water from a previous incident. Holowenko says a helicopter was able to go in and take them to their vehicles. He says no one was seriously hurt. This was the fifth time in just the past few weeks that Quesnel Search and Rescue has been called out to the Bowron Lake Chain. The BC Nurses Union says it has launched a job action across the province. After issuing 72-hour strike notice earlier in the week, it says nurses will no longer perform non-nursing duties and will refuse all non-essential overtime hours. BCNU says its job action will escalate in the coming days if the province doesn't present an acceptable offer. Nurses voted to reject a tentative agreement reached with the province in May. Health Minister Josie Osborne said on Monday that she respects the decision by union members to take job action and that people will continue to get the health care that they need. An official recognition ceremony of the new Sekwekamolu welcome sign was hosted by the Williams Lake and District Chamber of Commerce yesterday. Chamber Executive Director Tamara Garrow says the new sign is part of a larger Indigenous enhancement project at the Tourism Discovery Center.
3: Inside, we also have Indigenous languages, artwork, and interactive display. And the display itself, we've called it Indigenous Journeys, and it will include experience recordings, and they are currently being filmed with Indigenous partners throughout our region, and they'll be added to the interactive display.
1: Garrow says the new welcome sign was created over the last 2 years by spirit carver Dean Gilpin. For the last 4 years, Mr. T Contracting has been hosting a very special charity golf tournament in the South Caribou. And each year, the Oncology Relocation Project at 100 Mile District General Hospital has benefited from it. Mr. T Contracting Officer Manager Victoria Feistmantle says they recently presented the South Caribou Health Foundation with a check for $17,500, the largest amount raised by this event to date. Feistmantle says the idea to hold this tournament was in honor of her mom, who passed away in 2019 from breast cancer.
4: 4 years ago, we started, and our first one, we made our own dinner. We had barbecue, and we had sides, salads, and stuff. And now we're at the community hall, and it's a catered dinner, and our silent auction has grown a lot. Same as players. Like, I think this year we had 72 golfers.
1: South Cariboo Health Foundation Public Relations and Fundraising Coordinator Daniel Sabiston thanked Mr. T Contracting for showing up year after year, which allows cancer care in the community to improve for residents who may need it. In sports, it is the round of 32 continuing today at the World Cup. Spain defeated Austria 3-0 early today. Portugal and Croatia are up next. Canada, of course, is already on to the round of 16, and they will take on Morocco. Alex Ovechkin is coming back for a 22nd season. The Washington Capitals have signed him to another one-year deal worth up to $9 million. Cariboo weather for this afternoon. Some showers, risk of a thunderstorm, and a high up around 15. For tonight in the Quesnel area, a few showers, risk of a thunderstorm, windy at times, and a low near 10. For Williams Lake and 100 Mile, cloudy, chance of showers, risk of a thunderstorm, windy at times, a low of 9 in Williams Lake, 7 in 100 Mile House. 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

Mad Season on the Goat. Hey, it's Nick hanging out with you on your Thursday afternoon. And even if you don't buy these all the time, sometimes there's one that just catches your eye. So you just have to buy it. You're going to find out what I'm talking about coming up in around 5 minutes.

0: Yeah. That was Lenny Kravitz with North American Woman on the Goat. Hey, it's Nick. And even if you don't buy these all the time, well, sometimes there's one that catches your eye and you just have to buy it. I'm talking about scratch tickets. You know, I went to the gas station yesterday on Canada Day and I saw this Canadian one and I just couldn't stop laughing. You can see a photo of this scratch ticket on the Goat FM Facebook page. It says, O Canada. And then there's a bunch of games with super Canadian stereotypical things. Like game one, you see a red maple leaf. It says Maple Leaf Moolah. Game two, Canuck Cash. And that's written on a lumberjack's shirt. He's also wearing the plaid, the jeans. He's got the beard, the axe, the toque. And then there's this moose behind a big thing of poutine or poutine. And it says True North Treasure. Yep, that's a delicious treasure. There's also maple syrup and pancakes. And for the doubler, because it is a scratcher, they have multipliers. You see a double-double. Even though it was a hilarious ticket, unfortunately, I didn't win any lucky loonies.
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0: Hey, it's Nick on the Goat with your 2020 weather. It's going to be very cloudy all day long. We might be getting a thunderstorm tonight. So remember, when thunder roars, go indoors. We're falling down to 9. Right now it's 14. Tomorrow, 19. Maybe some thunderstorms too. Now here's Bon Jovi

0: 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And with us, you don't need to pay for it.
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0: That was Wide Mouth Mason on the Goat. It's 4:41. Hey, it's Nick. And why is it whenever you put together a piece of furniture, let's say a TV stand, there's always that one screw, and you know exactly which screw I'm talking about. The one that just gets completely stripped because you're trying to turn it and turn it and turn it, and for whatever reason, yeah, it just doesn't go in the hole, and there's nothing left for the screwdriver to grab onto. And when that happens, what do you do? Let me know on the Goat FM Facebook page. You'll also see a photo of the screw in question. Christina said, rubber band trick. Once you've chewed it out that far, though, you'll probably need a screw remover kit. They have those. You can tell how handy I am, eh? Jillian said, that's when, if you have a handy do-it-yourself family, you go to the junk drawer and get a similar screw. Yeah, I live alone and I'm not very handy, so there's nothing useful in my junk drawer whatsoever. And Amy said, it's my husband's problem. Haha, I buy it, he puts it together. Oh, that's not a problem. That's what we like to call teamwork.
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0: That was the Smashing Pumpkins on the Goat. I'm Nick, and Canada Day was yesterday, so here's some Russell Peters.
1: Let me tell you something. My parents now have been in Canada 41 years. They moved from India to Canada 41 years ago. I don't know how they picked it or whatever, but they were like, Canada. And I was like, okay, well, maybe when you get there, you'll be able to say it. So, but when my dad first moved to Canada, he didn't just want to live here, you know what I mean? He didn't want to be a guy that just lived in Canada. He wanted to become a Canadian. And he thought that there was things that you could do to become a Canadian. Like you just do a couple of things and bang, overnight you're a Canadian, you know what I mean? And he used to come up with these schemes when I was a kid. I remember one time when I was a little kid, he called me and was like, son, come here. So remember this one night, right? My dad was like, son, tonight, we will become Canadians. I said, Dad, I was already born here. I think I got it covered. Okay, but what's your plan? He goes, son, I have bought a barbecue. I go, well, what are you going to do, cook the rest of Canada and we're the only ones left? No, Canadians like to eat the barbecue. I go, Dad, they don't actually eat the barbecue, but I think I know where you're going with this. I go, what's your plan? He goes, tonight, we will have a barbecue in the backyard. We will invite all the neighbors. They will come over, eat our food, and think we are a Canadian. I said, Dad, if they eat our food, they're going to know we're not Canadian. Our food will have flavor.
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7: I'm George Henderson. It's becoming a common theme that Quesnel Search and Rescue be called out to the Bowron chain. It happened again on Tuesday morning, just after 11. Public Information Officer Bob Holowenko says they responded to an SOS activation of four people who were in the Isaac River in an area known as the Chutes. He says the river level there is still relatively high and is creating some pretty treacherous features.
8: This includes rocks that would normally be part of the embankment are now just right below hull depth for the canoes that are going on there. And it's creating quite a few challenges with unexpected current speed on the surface. And it's catching a lot of paddlers, even experienced paddlers, off guard.
7: Holowenko says two of the four people ended up on the safer side of the river where there is an egress route to walk out, and two were initially on the wrong side. However, he says they were able to eventually get across by using a canoe that had been discarded from a previous incident. He says a helicopter was then able to land and return the four people to their vehicles. Holowenko says there were no significant injuries. This was the fifth rescue on the Bowron Lake Chain Rivers in just the past few weeks. It was a very busy Tuesday for Quesnel Search and Rescue as they also responded to a report of a person in the current of the Fraser River. Public Information Officer Bob Holowenko says a member noticed a heavy RCMP presence on the riverbank when they were returning to town from their first call. He says it was a highly coordinated operation with two drones in the air, two jet boats in the water, two teams on the ground with one on each side of the river, and Central Caribou Search and Rescue out of Williams Lake provided a helicopter that came from downstream and did an upstream sweep. Holowenko says after all that, the subject was able to self-rescue and get themselves out of the water. He says he's not sure exactly where, but he believes it was relatively close to where they lost sight of them. Holowenko says they had searched until the sun set at around 10. The BC Nurses Union says it has launched job action across the province. Our provincial reporter, Emily Joveski, has more.
9: The union issued a 72-hour strike notice earlier this week. It says nurses are no longer performing non-nursing duties and will refuse all non-essential overtime hours. BCNU says it will escalate job action if the province doesn't return to the table with an acceptable offer. The BC Labor Relations Board mandates minimum levels of service that must be maintained for essential services like nursing. Emily Joveski, Vista News, Victoria.
7: A special event was held yesterday morning at the Williams Lake Tourism Discovery Center. An official recognition ceremony of the new Sekwekamolu welcome sign was hosted by the Williams Lake and District Chamber of Commerce. Chamber Executive Director Tamara Garrow says the event was attended by Indigenous leaders, community partners, elected officials, the Chamber Board,